says, oh, wrong number, sorry to waste your time. And I think to myself, why now? Why me? Why?

0: before you go, there's something I want you to have.
1: Oh, it's beautiful. But wait a minute, isn't this...
0: Yeah, yes it is.
1: But I thought the old lady dropped it into the ocean in the air.
0: Well, baby, I went down and got it for you.

I don't wanna talk. If it makes you feel sad, and I understand, you've come to